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Jump on it. They're essential for feeling balanced. Let's talk next.

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1: I think it's safe to say I put down the diet soda after hearing this, because they did this study of 12,000 people over the course of 8 years, right? So this was really thoroughly done. They tracked what they ate and they drank, but they were focusing on artificial sweeteners. And they found that those artificial sweeteners can have a detrimental effect on our cognitive health. And those who consumed the most artificial sweeteners had significantly faster declines in thinking and memory skills. Yeah, they lost about 1.6 years in extra brain aging.
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I'm Michelle Fay, hanging with you this Wednesday.

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The best variety of the 80s and 90s, 103.3 KLOU. Hello, hello. It's Christina. I am so ready for the weekend. We're counting it down here and powering through your late night hour or early morning, however you see it. We've got some U2. Still haven't found what I'm looking for. Coming up.

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1: Hi, it's Christina. Kids are expensive. I mean, we've got some new fall clothes mama's got to buy. And then, of course, they're doing these fundraisers at school. 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So it's all up to me. Oh, my goodness. 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I think I'm going to continue doing it through next month, and then we'll call it quits. 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
1: 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If someone calls you a Chad, that's an insult, okay? They're calling you a jerk, a troll, a fool. Riz, that's short for charisma. And cap, no cap, means no lie.

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1: One of the hottest old school favorites is making a comeback this fall. It's the baseball tee, okay? You know, with the contrasting sleeves, it's going to be one of the biggest throwback trends. It's just that basic crew neck, adding a little bit more personality, everyday outfits. I did love a baseball tee back in the day. And I've only played softball in high school.

0: 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You know what's great about those? They're now with video. 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

The best variety of the 80s and 90s, 103.3 KLOU. Did you hear about Fat Bear Week? It is returning to Alaska's Katmai National Park after an unprecedented summer along the Brooks River. They counted 25 spring cubs, and now they're going to be weighing them in to see who is the, you know, defending champion. It might be Chunk, who's continued to gain weight even though he has a broken jaw and damaged teeth. Go Chunk. Fat Bear Week. We love it.

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1: So it looks like Lionel Richie is still recovering after undergoing that heart procedure. That's according to a statement from Richie's representatives. Yep, they are canceling the next three shows, but expects to be on stage soon. So I'm not sure what that is, but apparently he was receiving treatment for an irregular heartbeat. That was his third hospitalization in 3 months. So everyone's saying, hey, take it easy, my guy.

103.3 KLOU, the best variety of the 80s and 90s. Kansas just announced their first 2027 tour dates. They confirmed that it'll happen on January 31st in Pensacola, and then they'll perform in Orlando and to Miami, and then, of course, even more dates will drop if you're willing to travel.

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103.3 KLOU, the best variety of the 80s and 90s. Hi, it's Christina. We've got some great requests coming up. Let's do some Steve Perry with Oh Sherry. If there's something you want to hear, let me know. 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

103.3 KLOU. Okay, so we had all that back to school shopping. Now I got to get some more fall outfits for the kids because it's going to start getting cold and, you know, the winter coats and all the things, the boots. Then, you know, after swim lessons, going to be wrapping up next month, might go into gymnastics. I mean, cha-ching, cha-ching, cha-ching. How are your kids costing you money? Should've been-

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1: So we've heard about, you know, Madonna, Alicia Keys, Miley Cyrus getting their Barbie doll, but guess who's the latest? Lenny Kravitz. So we call it a Lenny Ken, I guess.

103.3 KLOU, the best variety of the 80s and 90s. It's time to spend the happiest hour of the week with Jess and Lucy discussing, debating,

the best variety of the 80s and 90s, 103.3 KLOU. All right, so the latest wellness trend isn't a supplement or a workout. It's making your phone harder to use. A growing number of people are bricking their phones with a gadget called Brick. 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You select the apps that they want to restrict, and then they go to town. No, I don't.

103.3 KLOU. All right, we're going to see our girl Madonna take the stage Sunday night at the MTV Video Music Awards. By the way, she has not performed at that show in 23 years. And the fact that she is coming back and opening up is going to be an incredible fact. I mean, come on, she knows how to put on a show. Am I right? And even up for Video and Artist of the Year. So, you know, we'll have to watch and see. Sunday night, CBS and Paramount Plus.

103.3 KLOU, the best variety of the 80s and 90s. So you hear about the 84-year-old man in New Hampshire who just strolled into a public library to return a magazine that was overdue by 132 years. He turned in a remarkably well-preserved edition of the Century Illustrated Monthly Mag from September 1894, which originally had a

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You love a Christmas rom-com? How about a fall one? Hallmark has dropped a couple autumn films that capture the fun of Halloween without all the scary, mostly romantical, including October Kiss and The Good Witch.

103.3 KLOU. 80s home decor, it was all about maximalism, intensity, but now it's coming back in softer and modern ways. Brashed brass, dusty rose, and wallpaper, it's all back.

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1: 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I mean, come on, when Weezer took the stage, it was everything.

103.3 KLOU, the best variety of the 80s and 90s. Hey, it's Christina. Big shout out to Samantha, listening on the iHeartRadio app and getting some early morning deliveries in. Thank you so much for having us on. Got your Madonna coming up in less than 10. First, Beth.

103.3 KLOU. Madonna, first time performing at the MTV VMAs and opening up the show Sunday night. Up for Video and Artist of the Year, CBS and Paramount+. We can all watch the Queen of Pop together.

The best variety of the 80s and 90s, 103.3 KLOU. So Mark Zuckerberg is in some hot water over those Meta Ray-Ban sunglasses. He thinks it's a big step forward technology, but really it's just, you know, providing dudes access to, you know, privacy concerns. Women are being recorded

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1: Hey, how are you?
0: Hi, it's Christina. So I painted pumpkins last year with the kids. And a lot of folks are saying, don't go that route. Do the carving of the jack-o'-lantern so then you can actually feed the pumpkins to animals. Because at this point, you can't feed a painting.

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It's already Thursday, or as I like to call it, Friday Eve. Welcome to it here with me, Billy Greenwood, on 103.3 KLOU. Get to the plans for this morning's show after I get you Bon Jovi. Shut up!

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as you prepare to dress for the day. Partly to mostly cloudy, 75 for today's high. I'm pretty sure I could still get away with shorts and a t-shirt. I just don't know how appropriate that would be at the office. Alanis Morissette on KLOU.

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I mentioned your chance of winning a 4-pack of tickets to check out the U.S. men's national soccer team taking on Chile over at Energizer Park could be exciting for more than one reason. Tell you why after Tracy Chapman and her fast car.

be awesome to be over at Energizer Park on September the 29th for the Impact match. U.S. men's national soccer team facing Chile. By the way, those tickets are on sale right now at ussoccer.com. That's presented by New York Life. We actually have your chance to win your way in with this morning's Google Buster question on KLOU. So here we go. More than half of Americans don't know this basic personal information about themselves. And more than half of those are afraid to find out. What could that possibly be at 533-1033? One more time. More than half of Americans don't know this personal information about themselves, and more than half of those are afraid to find out. Call now and bust my Google to win your way in. 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

It's a Therapy Thursday on 103.3 KLOU. And since tomorrow is National Daughter's Day, I have a question that ties in with raising kids. I'm going to toss your direction in just a couple of minutes. 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

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And keep in mind, another chance at winning your 4-pack of tickets to the U.S. men's national soccer team taking on Chile. This would be over at Energizer Park September the 29th for the Impact match. We'll do that just after 8 on KLOU.

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Don't feel sorry for me. I'm still getting paid for it.

guys trying to get their hands on these four packs of tickets to our U.S. men's national soccer team taking on Chile over at Energizer Park. We're going to do that again just after 8 on 103.3 KLOU.

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And every once in a while, we give away some good stuff, too. 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Caller number 10. I'm going to get you in right now at 533-1033. 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

reminder, early start time for the Cardinals, that rubber match in Pittsburgh after that nice 5-1 win over the Pirates. 11:35, that'll get underway this morning. Let's go Cards with 103.3 KLOU. And The Cure, it's Thursday, and I'm in love.

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Just as we give you commercial-free music every morning, McDonald's is planning to do just the opposite. This is so bizarre. Tell you all about it after Aerosmith, Walk This Way on KLOU.

that's going to do it for me, Tilda Greenwood. I'll be back again with your open phone Friday to get you into the weekend tomorrow morning. In the meantime, the original MTV VJ, Martha Quinn, is on the way after Whitney on KLOU.

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We're making our way through the Thursday workday together. Martha Quinn with you. It's Rockstar Kid Day. Tell me what a kid in your life is doing that's making you say this kid is a rock star. 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

0: The best variety of the 80s and 90s. 103.3 KLOU. You and me, Martha Quinn, we rock and roll all day. And you know what really rocks? Kids in this world. Working hard to do good things. That's why every Thursday, it's Rockstar Kid Day. When you tell me about a kid you think should be inducted into the Rockstar Kid Hall of Fame.
1: I would like to nominate my son, Gavin Myers, who is a United States Airman stationed at MacDill Air Force Base in Florida for winning Best Crew Chief Award out of a couple units. Your mom and dad love you, and we couldn't be more proud.
0: Mom, the fact that your son, Gavin, was awarded Best Crew Chief at his Air Force Base in Florida tells me he is loved and respected by everyone around him. And now Gavin can add to his list of accomplishments that he's now inducted into the Rockstar Kid Hall of Fame. And please pass along my gratitude to him for his service. Thanks, Mom. Tell me about a kid in your life you're seeing working hard. They're accomplishing something that's making you say, this kid is a rock star. The world needs to hear about them. Get through to me with the talkback microphone. I can get your shout out on the air. 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You'll see that little red microphone. It'll get you right to me, Martha Quinn. It's Rockstar Kid Day.
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My name is Martha Quinn. This is the time we kick back, we chat life. I pass along information I hope you'll find useful in some way. I call it your wellness shot. On Monday, I was talking about how do you make new friends as an adult. Like, let's say you're being transferred somewhere for work or you're going somewhere for an educational opportunity. I was saying, get out of the house, do something like volunteer somewhere. That's a great way to meet.

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6: Here's your weather impact forecast from 5 on your side. Temperatures today, about the same as yesterday. We're in the low 70s this afternoon. Mostly cloudy conditions, a light breeze out of the northeast. We continue to see that dry air.

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103.3 KLOU, the best variety of the 80s and 90s. We're going to rent a school bus, and we're all going to go to New York City to see an off-Broadway show. I'll tell you about this morning.

She was the one who introduced the hits we love during her MTV days. And she's still here playing them. 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

0: Because I gotta have faith. 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Because I gotta have faith.
1: 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George Michael stepped out from Wham, went solo, and he just started Manuel and Mine at North Dakota's mixtape. Three artists who did the same. Stevie Nicks took a break from Fleetwood Mac, recorded her solo album, Belladonna.

103.3 KLOU, the best variety of the 80s and 90s. He has got the music in him. What's up, Martha Quinn with you. Happy Thursday. Even though he's not with Daryl Hall anymore, John Oates has got his own band. He's on tour. He's playing tomorrow and Saturday night in Niagara Falls, New York at Seneca Niagara Resort and Casino. Here he is with Daryl Maneater.

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103.3 KLOU, the best variety of the 80s and 90s. How are you? 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

0: 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You and me, Martha Quinn, we get through the day rocking and rolling. And I'll tell you what rocks. Kids working hard to do good things. That's why every Thursday, it's Rockstar Kid Day, when you tell me about a kid in your life who you think deserves a spot in the Rockstar Kid Hall of Fame.
1: Hi, Martha. My grandson, Mason, he just started a fantasy football show with his cousin on YouTube, DM Sports. Thank you, Martha. Have a good day.
0: Grandma, I previewed your shout out a few seconds back, and I ran so fast to YouTube and looked up the DM Sports Show, your home for NFL football. And I got to tell you, I think these kids, Mason and his cousin, are onto something. They've got a cute set going. They're adorable. I think it's fun. I do. I think they've got a future in this. Thanks, Grandma, for that shout out. Mason and his cousin are both now inducted into the Rockstar Kid Hall of Fame. You might be listening right now thinking, hey, my kid is a rock star. I want to get my shout out on. Do it. All you need to get through to me, Martha Quinn, is the TalkBack microphone downloaded onto your phone. 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
30: 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The moments. The pop culture that defined who we are. 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

103.3 KLOU. 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

0: The best variety of the 80s and 90s. 103.3 KLOU. Imagine, tomorrow at this time, we'll be looking at the weekend. But meanwhile, it's Thursday. Thanks for being here with me, Martha Quinn. You can start doing it today and lower your risk of dying from heart-related issues by 39%. What do you think it is? This is the health chat that crops up every afternoon right here with me, Martha Quinn, your wellness shot. Do you think it's binge watch your favorite TV series or take the stairs instead of the elevator? You probably guessed the answer is take the stairs instead of the elevator. A study was done where they found that people who often climb stairs have a 39% lower risk of dying from heart-related issues and were 24% less likely to die from any cause compared to people who don't climb stairs often. The experts say adding just 6 flights of stairs, and they say that's about 60 to 70 stairs, can decrease your risk of heart disease. Theoretically, that should take less than 3 minutes. Give it a try. I wish it was binge watch your favorite TV series. My husband has recently gotten me into Game of Thrones. I'm very late to this party, but the advantage is I can watch episode after episode after episode. Not so good for your heart, but I just can't take it. I got to see what happens. So that's what's going on. Thanks for checking out today's Wellness Shot with me, Martha Quinn.
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0: 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A song that will encourage you to keep following your dreams will be on before 3 o'clock with me, Martha Quinn. Everybody's asking me about our iHeartRadio Music Festival, which was last weekend. It's music's biggest event. It's an entire weekend. 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Like we had BTS, the Goo Goo Dolls, Muse, Snoop Dogg, the Smashing Pumpkins, Benson Boone doing backflips. 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Plus, you can watch the full show on Disney Plus and Hulu starting October 1st. Journey is straight ahead with me, Martha Quinn. Happy Thursday.
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103.3 KLOU. This right here is a good reminder. Say good stuff to your kids. Journey keyboard player Jonathan Cain's dad once said to him, "Don't stop believing." I'm Martha Quinn. Stay here for more fun and awesome music. I will see you tomorrow at 10 a.m. Until then, miss you already.

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Not from me. 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
0: And Tony Danza. We'll hear him or Elton, whoever is available, in just a bit. Also, Bon Jovi, Blondie, A Flock of Seagulls, and just one C.

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103.3 KLOU, the best variety, the 80s and 90s. Jeffrey T, so glad we got to relive the 90s last weekend at our 2026 iHeartRadio Music Festival presented by Capital One. So awesome to see Weezer, Smashing Pumpkins, Snoop Dogg, Goo Goo Dolls. It was a party. And we'll be again starting October 1st as you get to see all the biggest moments streaming on Disney Plus and Hulu exclusively. I only mentioned four of the artists. There were at least 15.

You've got 103.3 KLOU, the best variety of the 80s and 90s, a little bit past 5 in America's greatest city. Jeffrey T. not following directions. You'd think I do exactly as Gwen Stefani said, but no, here I go speaking again. And low riding as well with war.

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Just after 6 in America's Greatest City, so many documentaries on the horizon. One for Norm MacDonald, Martin Mull, Gene Wilder, also Def Leppard, which will play in theaters early next year. We'll play one of their best right here

follow you. Jeffrey T, so used to doing all my Christmas shopping online. It's been that way for years, but I might have to change the plan this holiday season since one of the best stores ever is about to reopen. I'll tell you more in less than 10. 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